trains all on.

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Yeah, last time before that was blue. That's the first time I drove since I posted up there, so it's been a long time.

0: No, I'm thinking the same thing. I'm hoping to do the top.
1: Well, 100-foot chamber is supposed to be on the port side of the 600-foot chamber, there where that little gate is, where you kind of park your boat there, Smith. That's supposed to be the 1200-foot chamber, on the plans anyway.

throwing dirt. I've been out here for 40 years, and I've only seen two big chambers built, and that was Mel Price and Olmsted. That's a long time, man. Yeah, it takes a long time to build this stuff.

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0: good stuff, what do you mean?
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0: Father, David Fields.
1: Perfect.
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0: 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You on here, Roy?
1: Yes.
0: Yeah, what all you got there? Anyway, I seen you coming this way.
1: Yes, sir, we got your boat and the show me.
0: Okay, real good there. Yeah, that'll work. That show me stats, all he's got. He's not feeling with us or anything. You going to get him first?
1: Yes. I'll stop in here first.
0: All right.

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0: Mark, Joe Pack, you still on here in 74?
1: Yeah, I'm still.
0: Yeah, that group will be up there probably in a few minutes there with your grocery there, Skipper.
1: Okay, yeah, I'll stand going around and follow that dummy tag now.
0: Yeah.
2: Yeah.
0: Okay, so yeah, they're here.

0: that off or something like that.
1: You gotta take out these two on the outside.

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He's next. Is your boat and barge ready to go? Did the ship pump slop? Got you down for slop. Yeah, if yours is ready, that'd be the next thing in Wisconsin up there.

0: That Wisconsin supply is still down at the dock, ain't it, Sean, or what?
1: On the group level, listen.

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0: the line they're wanting there, Sam. 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This one we're about to get, I'd rather have that on the corner. That thing's top round left, you know. Keep it closer to the dog. I don't know. Is that a good angle, or I need to take some off? Good angle, or I need to take some off?
1: Yeah. More Joe Paddy, I got to take care of Skipper. Thanks for your business here, and we'll see you next time.
0: All right, we appreciate it.
1: How much fuel and water we got on here, Curtis?

0: minutes. 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
1: 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Let me get with them down there and find out. I just got on here. Let me find out. About 15, I guess.
0: All right, we should have another. We run kind of live. I don't know if we can get it here. All right, we're coming your way. We have about 20 minutes to go.
1: All right, I'll get them ready for you.
0: Right, how you set up there? What kind of tow you got?
1: I got four big barges, but I can drop my face wire on that starboard side. And you can back right in on the boat.
0: All right, that'll work. That works great. All right, we're good. You're going to the West Thompson, correct? All right, real good, dude. 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

0: Miss you. 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
1: That probably fit my car.

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0: Yeah. 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
1: You're calling me up all the time.
0: I should be with you, though, if I'm on the Katie.

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0: Yeah, we got that.
1: Read me out there, Curtis. 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I know he's familiar with it about not losing prime on it, but best thing to do is engage your fire takeoff factor, your PTO lever, and then turn your cargo tank back.

start making your way up to MRT fleet, pull all the pumps on that barge, clear it up, and then we'll look at the clock. I'm talking about the Bulk East barge, by the way.

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1: Michael Myers, big one.
2: Thing got for fittings. You got timber heads on the corner, fittings or cables?
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0: Get in here, come on, get some.

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0: yell on there. You don't want. 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I brought this big one up, and I sent the little one down, not knowing that that was the pilot's little coffee cup. That was what he makes coffee, and I didn't know that.
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0: Real little bitty coffee cups, the real small ones.
1: Stations, this is Coast Guard Schnivers. This is Coast Guard Schnivers. Maritime Scooter Level is 1. The following data advisory is set for the Upper Illinois and Observer. Coast Guard to report of shelling mid-channel, mile marker 330.7 on the upper miss. Commanders are advised to transit the area with caution. Break. The following zones are in a high water watch phase in accordance to the Western River Waterways Action Plan Annex. On the upper miss, full 17, full 18, full 20, full 21, full 22, full 24, full 25, and full 26. And on the Illinois River, break. All towing vessels are advised to favor the center of the channel and proceed at their slowest safe speed, operating upon prevailing conditions in order to minimize wake damage to personal property. Helmet operators should be experienced at high water operations, use caution in all passing and meeting situations, and be mindful of all charted bridge navigational clearances. Break. Following zones are at a lower watch phase in accordance with the Western River Waterways Action Plan Annex, Zone 1 Grafton and Zone 2 Hardin. Deep draft tows are advised to depart the area. All vessels shall transit at a slow speed near fleeting areas to minimize impact due to narrow channel width. And tow operators are advised to place the heaviest barge in the middle of the tow and identify fleeting areas in the event of a river closure.

After hours, the marine plant will be fleeted and lighted outside the navigation channel below the bridge on the left spinning side. Mariners must contact Motor Vessel John J. Manning on channel 13 or 16, 30 minutes prior to transiting the area to allow the plant to move clear of the navigation channel. Great. Due to an ongoing bridge construction on the Black Hawk Lansing Bridge, channel is restricted to 350 foot from 6:30 a.m. to 5:30 p.m. from June 3rd, 2026 till June 10th, 2026. Also, shall provide a 1 hour advance notice to the on site Motor Vessel Miss Cara Patricia on channel 13 or 16 to clear the channel. Break. Mooring cells will be installed on the upper miss along the right spinning bank of all marker 498 and left spinning bank of all marker 495 from 0700 to 1700 until the 6th of July 2026. Mariners are asked to contact Motor Vessel Thomas Kennedy on channel 13 or 16 with any questions. And for after hours, call telephone number 608-519-5273. That concludes this Coast Guard Schedule Marine Information Broadcast. 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

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An inch and a half.

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I think it might be in the clear. We need to strip 22 out, and we'll just put that to 14 there. We're going to be about out of field as far as getting these stripped out. 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He'll be way early tomorrow. He might be off before he's down in. Yeah, I should have done a better job of scheduling. We've been scheduled off for several months. I was looking back on it, but yeah, that really helped out. 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

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I looked at the end of May was on there. The first part of June was on the end of May schedule. So have not seen June schedule. You got to work in St. Louis Saturday, I think.

0: That's the air going next to you there, Gerald Smith.
1: Okay, sorry about that. Gerald Smith to the Sierra Don. Hey, Kev, you want help on the wall down here? All right, what channel you want to work? All right, we'll be standing by.

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They didn't come back and went to the ball game. 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

copy. 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

0: on here, Mary Lampson. Are you coming off of there here real quick?
1: As soon as that Robert Anthony gets down by here, he's coming right behind me right now. So as soon as he gets by, I'm going to flank over there.
0: All right, I'll just float around in here and try to stay out of y'all's way.
1: Yeah, okay.
0: Appreciate the business there, show me safe.
2: Baker's got the last tough one.
1: We can go back to 18.
0: They're going to sit here. I guess there's a southbounder coming down, and that Mary Lampton's going to shoot over here to the dock.
1: Francis Wade.
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1: We're on our channel, 9904. If y'all have that, we switch to whatever channel y'all got.
3: We're on 23.
1: Okay, I'll switch over to 23.
3: Okay.
1: Hey, you got me on there? Okay. Yeah, as soon as that Robert Anthony gets

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1: You still want me to go there?
2: He said the 10-3, metal

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1: And help you.
2: Back.
0: Coming around the corner below you.
2: All right, get ready for it. 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

0: We're going in, Jace. 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
1: Marty Christensen, PTO.
0: Single tanks, buddy.
1: Hey, can we get a ride for these, back over there for these two guys?
2: Well, did I just break that foreign, or that, face wire?

0: have any other choice there. You stand by.
1: I wake up your relief for getting Matt to do that and make up my relief, all that good stuff. He's here to start fueling.
2: Alright, isn't the hookup on the bottom end of that tank?
3: Side, you check that out real good. That's the one that popped.

0: So, when I get up here, I'll face up to the light.
1: Yeah, I think you'll have, it'll be close enough, I guess, back here on the stern.

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1: Hey Thompson, HFM Mariner.
0: Yeah, I'm fine here. Cam Barger.
2: What do you got?
0: By 7 New Orleans River.
2: What do you got? The LBUs, the Elizabeth barges? Okay, yeah, go ahead, come on up, okay? We'll take you behind the HR trailer.
0: Thanks.

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0: Okay, alrighty. 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
1: Sorry about that, Captain. 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
0: 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This can't be good enough. We'll go and start down with you.
1: There, we'll. He's that way, old Mike.
0: Roger, roger.
2: Hey, did you get that paper with my CODs and put some of it in the freezer and some of it in the fridge? Find that one, that middle refrigerator freezer one that's open for all that COD stuff.

0: transmit to the Prairie Dawn. 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Alrighty, what channel you want to work? Alright, we'll be on 61.
1: What out there, Gerald Smith?
0: The Sierra Dawn's in the chamber now, if you want to come on down, that's real nice.

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0: Got any Shackle pins on there? 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
1: All right.
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0: Go ahead, Sheriff.
1: Hey, I don't know if you know this or not, but there is a, looks like an open bow boat up here in the pocket that's sunk, but the tip of the boat is sticking up in the air. I didn't know if you guys knew it or not.
0: Yeah, we're aware. We it was reported probably a month, 2 months ago. They know about it. Nobody's come looking for it, and we're not really sure when it got there, but yeah, we know it's there.
1: Okay, I was just looking over, had an ADHD moment, and I was like, what is that?
0: Yeah, it's kind of a new sightseeing thing for everybody coming down, because, like I said, it is fairly new. I'm not sure when it all happened.
1: Okay, I was just checking.

Cisco Theater Report, there's a four ground mid-channel, mile marker 330, decimal 9 on the upper mid. 15 barges, stalling in the area is also in effect. All manners are advised to transit the area with caution. This is Coast Guard of Shivers, out.

Fields to the Joe FedEx side. Get a hold up down there at Mason Island. All right, sounds good.

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1: No problem, Kevin. 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
0: All right, yeah, we'll see you when we get back up here.

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1: Hello here, Mel Price, northbound. 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
0: 10 push-ups in height.
3: Yeah, we'll go on that one. There, Roy, me and Curry here, the 14. Hey, catch that, Curry. All right, I'll be right here in a few minutes.
1: Hey, y'all gonna get straight on us there.
3: Yeah, that's right. It'll be Chubb Morris here, Cap. Be up here in just a little bit.
1: Everybody, I'll go ahead and wake up my engineer there. Appreciate it.
3: Hey, what side are you going to want me on?
1: The starboard side.
3: All right, Roger.
1: Thanks, sir.

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1: Sorry.
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I got Coda calling them. 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Nah, I'm going to keep one knuckled up. 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

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I got that, Sadoville.

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Got the Prairie Dawn shoving in here with his second cut now. Whenever he shoves out and clears you, we'll take you up.

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At least lower in later, but yeah.

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The maritime security level is 1. The following safety advisories are for the upper Illinois and or Missouri River. Break. The following zones are at a high water watch phase in accordance with the Western River Waterways Action Plan Annex. On the upper miss, hole 17 Rock Island, hole 18 Gladstone, hole 20 Canton, hole 21 Quincy, hole 22 Saverton, hole 24 Clarksville, hole 25 Winfield, and hole 26 Valparaiso. All towing vessels are advised to favor the center of the channel and proceed at their slowest, safe operating speed based upon prevailing conditions in order to minimize wake damage to personal property. Towboat operators should be experienced in high water operation, use caution in all passing and meeting situations, and be mindful of all charted bridge navigational clearances. Right. The following zones are in low water watch phase in accordance with the Western River Waterways Action Plan Annex on the Illinois River, Zone 1 Grafton, and Zone 2 Hardin. Deep draft tows are advised to depart the area. All vessels shall transit at a slow speed near fleeting areas to minimize impact due to narrow channel width, and tow operators are advised to place the heaviest barge in the middle of the tow and identify fleeting areas in the midst of a river closure. Break. Port vessel Margaret D. will be conducting dredging ops today, Monday through Friday, 0700 to 1900, until canceled at mile marker 800.1 on the upper miss. Mariners are asked to contact motor vessel Margaret D. on channel 12 to request transit through the area 30 minutes prior to arrival. Break. Dred Gutch will be conducting 24-hour dredging operations in vicinity of mile marker 763.5 on the upper miss. Mariners are asked to contact Dred Gutch on channel 13, 16, or channel 82 alpha to request transit through the area 30 minutes prior to arrival. Break. Mariners are advised that construction operations in progress daily from 7 a.m. to 5:30 p.m. on the La Crosse Railroad drawbridge on the left extending span center crib until June 21st. After hours, the marine plant will be fleeted and lighted outside the navigation channel below the bridge on the left sitting side. Mariners must contact motor vessel John J. Manning on channel 13 or 16, 30 minutes prior to transiting the area to allow the plant to move, clear out the navigation channel. All vessels are urged to transit at the area. Minimize wake. Break. Due to ongoing bridge construction on the Black Hawk Lansing Bridge, the channel is restricted to 350 foot from 6:30 a.m. to 5:30 p.m. from June 3rd, 2026 until June 10th, 2026. All tows shall provide a 1 hour advance notice to on-site motor vessel Miss Claire Patricia on channel 13 or 16 to clear the channel. Great. Mooring cells will be installed on the upper miss along the right descending bank at mile marker 498 and left descending bank at mile marker 495 from 0700 to 1700 until the 6th of July, 2026. Mariners are asked to contact motor vessel Thomas Kennedy on channel 13 or 16 with any questions. After hours, call telephone number 608-519-5273. Break. Installing is at mile marker 330.7 on the upper miss mid-channel. All mariners are advised to proceed with extreme caution while transiting the area. Break. That concludes the Coast Guard scheduled marine information broadcast. 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
1: Both sides are good, huh?
0: Ready. 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

0: me, man. Would it be all right if we get both our towing and backing out there on the hill? Would that be all right with you?
1: Yeah, that's fine.
0: Okay, thanks.

Destinus Mariner, 0257, Type 26. Has got the device to do a port at the Carmack Creek Light in the vicinity of Mile Marker 37 on the Cumberland River is missing. All mariners are advised to transit the area caution.

broadcast in Spanish, 0258 Taxi 6, Coast Guard Central Altitude Report, at the Dover Day Beacon, designated by marker A9 on the Cumberland River, is missing 01 day boards. All mariners advised use caution while transiting this area.

SS Mariners, 6-1 taxi Victor of Iowa City report that the captain Paul Steele at mile marker 135 definitely on the transmission. Listening, baby.

green can buoy is approximately, correction, a green can buoy at approximately mile marker 11 on the Hiwassee River is reported to be mostly sunken and not visible to mariners, that poses a potential.

broadcast this man is 0253, track 26. Sector Hall Bar, receive a report of a missing green buoy in mile marker 34 on Clinch River. All mariners, visit the area of caution. Break. Broadcast this man is the green buoy in mile marker 14 on the Little Tennis River. 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

0: today too, and he never did answer me, so I don't know. I don't know what was going on there.
1: I had to mess with the volume knob a little bit. I don't know. I never shut these two radios off because there's a sweet spot in these things where they don't whine and moan and they go off with a power switch down there, so I never shut them off. Always takes a little tweaking to get them just right.

0: Yeah, this doc down for you on this side. I don't know what the other side looks like yet. But I'll get it down when we get over there.
1: Alright. How much room you got yet?
0: I got six on here. One of them's Nick.
2: Alright, sir.
1: I was just getting ready to back off the bank, but I'm going to sit here just a little bit longer.
0: Might as well. Good old Friday.

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I don't know what it's been, what it'll be at today, but sit here and check it after I left.

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0: Go ahead.
1: And we know it's bound, and that's just...
2: Did you come out with another lock with the same tow?
1: Well, we're going down here.
2: I'm ready. What do you got for me?
1: 10-940. We got a long distance.
2: All right, let's get started.
1: All right, you don't have 11 total loads there. Positive, 35, LBE. 1 positive, LBE.
2: Is that like a lube oil, or is that a fertilizer, or what is that, sir?

0: on the nose and alcohol bar. Is that an LBE or what is that, sir?
1: Right, ain't nothing around. I got that American Melody down there somewhere on the riverfront. He's going to be coming your way, so if you get ahead of him, that's fine. But if you get in front of you,

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And you'll tie up on the port side once you get in the chamber of the lock today, okay?

0: 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It stands there. It doesn't do any good to take them.
1: No, it don't. 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
0: Yep, I told him. 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He's just standing out there.

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1: Morning, fellas.
2: I'm gonna log on the noodle like a second.

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0: 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And he goes, well, I didn't know if I should let them cars off the side first or if I should try to get that truck out there.
1: He'll let the cars off.
2: Think about that big head long.

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Load it to a 9-foot draft.

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Mayday. So y'all horn them lines on cabins or something in case that bid goes underwater. When y'all check water this morning, y'all tighten that brake up enough that thing bowls like I got a fish to go hunt tomorrow.

0: American Melody. You on here?
1: Yeah, go ahead.
0: I heard you on 13. You're going to pass that Eugene Jones down there and come on up?
1: All right. Yeah, getting ready to give you a call. Yeah, we're going to overtake in here just shortly. It's above the bridge, and then we'll be making our coming into the canal.
0: All right, how many packs you got today?
1: Stand by 1 second.

0: 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You can side. I prefer the four side tiles if you don't mind, sir.
1: Yeah, roger. My port side. All the floating fins working?
0: On the port side, the starboard side, the fins will cut your line, so that's best to go the port side when you get here.
1: Roger.

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1: Five with police.

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I've got two down here right now. I'll take three more.

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0: Yeah, the chain's been ripped off that their gate for a couple, two or three days. There, but you were on there that night, weren't you?
1: I thought maybe something else happened. No, it's all on that. I don't know if you welded up or not.
0: I bent that ring all back up and around and got it to where the chain would hang on there. 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
1: Hell, I almost got to see

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1: Jones, that wall's all yours, sir. 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
0: Okay.

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0: right now, please tell River Dude, we've been shoving hard, but only making about 3 miles an hour, so it might just be the current so strong shoving into it, it's getting a lot of disturbance from it.
1: Hey there, Mary Melody, you're good to go, sir.

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0: Nathan Golden on 78.
1: Yeah, I see you creeping up behind me there. 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Step to wherever you want to get, wherever you think is best for us to carry it, or dolly it to you, however you want to go about it. Just, I'm going to find something to cut that band off with real quick.
0: All right, Rod.
1: We'll talk to you later.
0: Give me a downriver off our bow, off of this this cable just above this crane right here.

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1: 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If they're not going to be ready for a little bit, then we'll put that 238 to work, and then we'll come back and shuffle there as well.
0: Give it some more, so we can make a short lead with that bumblebee line, that yellow line, unless it reaches where it's at now.
2: Well, they got you going, sir.

0: 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I'm finna come down there.
1: Yeah, find something here. Find something to break it off with. Okay, yeah.

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You know, I mean, just shove it right up here where all this shit's at.

0: face up to the Matthew Miles and we'll tie the homing wall barge off on the west side first. That way you're not tripping over all that rebar trying to face up on that face.
1: Back to Randy Hooper. When this Eugene Jones comes out, we'll bring you down, sir.
0: Don't mind, we just throw the face wires on them yellow timber heads on this one. Button, just toss it on that timber head on this barge. That way it's easier to steer. Good, we get over there and get that one tied up. I'll slack the face wire. We can pop it off for a second and get that rope off there.

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Here we are. So far we got. Put these away. We'll put the 238 to work. The barge that's on the worst was on goes to the dock wall to load rebar on. Then they want Owen Michael to Pier 4. Then they want the house back to the ringer. And Eric said something about possibly having to go out and get pennant lines or something off the one on the metal mooring top. Doctor's appointments might revolve around that list of what's going on in the office.

with it, and then we'll set up the MA barge for them, because that's one that's out of our way. And then when we work on getting Eric's ship set up, then we'll get Rich set up here.

0: week where other stuff is, the 23rd. All right.
1: I got a feeling that they ain't going to be gone long before they come back and look for different spots. 17 came with 80-foot spuds laying on the deck when we picked it up, and they took them 60s out of something else to put in there. And where they're wanting to use that is they're wanting to put it right below the dam gates up there at Mel Price to hold a bigger barge in place. That's all about my pay grade. I just answered the phone call when the boat pilot called and said they was coming to get it Monday and asked what kind of spuds was in it and everything else.
2: Turn us loose, Bradley. We're ready.
1: We can do that when they get here. If they get here today, we got plenty of other shit to worry about. Monday morning, they don't start till 6:30 down here by Alberici's yard, so we'll be here and functioning before they are. Don't have extra shit hanging with those bugs in it. Where you just say, yeah, we'll take care of it, but as soon as you leave, don't worry about it till we're ready.
3: All right, Chad, cutting his head loose.
4: You on here, Will?
1: He starts asking for something, just telling, yeah, okay, I'll take care of it, and as soon as he leaves, just do it the way that makes sense, so it's time.
4: Better. Down to France.
1: They want to be kicked off that, but they want to know what barges we're moving.
4: Get back and do it the way we talked about, or should we put it under the pipe and continue?
1: Apparently, Chewett's telling me that I had to use it, telling Ryan he had to use it, but Chewett Rich's ass that he wasn't using it.
4: Like a quick line on the port side, and then face up on the 101 to hold it, drop the dredge back like we're making a drop.

0: say there, Shag? Shaker.
1: All right, sounds good.
2: The crew boat put Paul and the Claire with Garrett for the day.
3: TL, go ahead.
4: Hey, just got no price here. Quite a bit of supplies.

0: Roger that. Both my crews are tied up right now. The other one's wrapping up. They'll be back here shortly. If you could just kind of slow bill when you come out.
1: All right. We'll be on a 65.
0: Roger that. Hey, Chris, are you here? Roger that. When you guys get back here, David Fields has groceries and supplies. Roger that.

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Is that the 8006? Mark's calling and trying to add shit to the list here and getting me all fucked up. Whatever it is, we'll get it all figured out. Man, he needs the 8006 tied up on the 238 and the BM5 and this. I'm like, I'll get there.

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1: Go ahead. 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And what do you got left in the 11th?

0: Yeah, anywhere in here is good.
1: See those long dead trees on the bank over there on the St. Louis side?
0: Yep.
1: I think we were going to try to line up with those and set you. How's that sound?
0: That works.
2: Go. 17, we're out.
3: Circle up. Down the side of the barge, or is it still up on the rig? Don't use that. Use what you got.
4: My ass, probably.
0: We're about straight across from them.
5: Sorry, I'm going to drive over.
0: Going down.

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1: Yeah, I gotcha. Give me 2 more seconds to go in. It's good.
2: Back him for a while.

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1: You got air built up?

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0: Y'all come on back. 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
1: Never mind. 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
1: Yes, sir, if you don't mind.
0: Yeah, we'll do it, man. Working up 20 feet.
2: After the stern is picked, once the head starts coming up, I'm going to try to just creep upriver a little bit just to give myself more room to, without blasting over Bob's dock. But I'm going to probably, if it works how I'm thinking, be push this all the shit into the bank about 100, 50 foot above where we're at, I guess, hopefully.

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2: That's basically exactly what I'm talking about doing. I just wanted to try and get upriver to buy myself a little bit more room, if possible.
3: Think about how this one's going to be when they just start packing three more on top of all this.
1: If we fall into it, don't worry about the storm line. We won't be here long.
0: Hey, Roger.

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1: Turn on close-up tight, Will.

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0: Hey, Trent. Second crew boat beyond Fort Southern.
1: And I was on the fucking telephone for the 8,000th time for the one thing they need. What about the crew?

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1: Tied off. 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And then we'll look and see about the pennant lines. 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

Alaska Law Stations. This is Coast Guard Western Rivers, Coast Guard Western Rivers. The maritime security level is currently 1. Break. The following safety advisories are for the Upper Mississippi River, Illinois River, and Missouri River. Break. The following zones are in the high water watch phase in accordance with the Western Rivers Water Action Plan Annex. Pool 17 Rock Island, mile marker 437.1 through 457.1. Pool 18 Gladstone, mile marker 410.5 through 437. Pool 20 Canton, mile marker 343.2 through 364.1. Pool 21 Quincy, mile marker 324.9 through 343.1. Pool 22 Saverson, mile marker 301.2 through 324.8. Pool 24 Clarksville, mile marker 273.4 through 301.1. Pool 25 Winfield, mile marker 241.4 through 273.3. Pool 26 Mel Price, mile marker 200.5 through 241.3. All towing vessels are advised to favor the center of the channel and proceed with slow operating speed based upon prevailing conditions in order to minimize wake damage to personal property. Towboat operation should be experienced in high water operation. Use caution in all passing meeting situations and be mindful of all charter bridge navigational clearances. Downstreaming operations are not recommended. Drifting debris may be a hazard in navigation and may drag buoys off station, so remain cautious while transiting the area. Break. The following zones are in the low water watch phase in accordance with the Western Rivers Water Action Plan Annex. Zone 1, Grafton, mile marker 0.0 through 9.9 on the Illinois River. Zone 2, Hardin, mile marker 10 through 49.9 on the Illinois River. Deep draft tows are advised to depart the area. All vessels shall transit at a slow speed near fleeting area. Correction, near fleeting areas to minimize impact due to narrow channel width. Tow operators are advised to place the heaviest barges in the middle of the tow and identify fleeting areas in the event of a river closure. Mariners are requested to transit the area with caution and contact Western Reef Command Center via channel 16 at the telephone number 866-360-3386 to report shoaling, hazardous conditions, or missing aids to navigation. Break. The following broadcast notice to mariners for the Upper Mississippi River. Break. Coast Guard received a report that the vessel ground mid-channel at mile marker 330.9 on the Upper Mississippi River is no longer aground. Shoaling is continuing in the area at mile marker 330.9 on the Upper Mississippi River. All mariners are advised to transit the area with caution. Break. Motor vessel Margaret D will be conducting dredging operations today at 2 miles.

0: close relations, so I don't know.
1: After hours, the Marine plant will be fleeted and lighted outside of the navigation channel below the bridge on the left ascending side. Mariners must contact the motor vessel John J. Meaning on channels 1-3 or 1-6, 30 minutes prior to transiting the area to allow the plant to move clear of the navigation channel. All vessels are urged to transit the area with caution and minimize wake. Break. 19 Bridge, lighthouse number 13660, due to ongoing bridge construction on the Black Hawk Lansing Bridge. The channel is restricted to 350 feet from 6:30 a.m. to 5:30 p.m. from June 3rd, 2026 until June 10th, 2026. All tows shall provide a 1 hour advance notice to the on-site motor vessel, Miss Carrie Patricia. Channels 13 or 16 to clear the channel. Break. Mooring cells will be installed on the upper Mississippi River along the right descending bank at mile marker 4908 and left descending bank at mile marker 4905 from 0700 to 1700 until 06 July 2026. Mariners are asked to contact motor vessel Thomas Kenny on channels 13 or 16 with any questions. After hours, calls can be made to the telephone number 608-519-5273. Mariners are urged to transit at their slow stay speed to minimize wake and proceed with caution. Break. Swelling has been reported at mile marker 330.7 on the upper Mississippi River mid-channel. All mariners are advised to proceed with extreme caution while transiting the area. Break.
2: Barges up or pick one up, come back for the other one. So Monday morning, first thing, if we got two, we'll pick and send us both on that 117.
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0: Northbound down here below you, about a half hour out or so.
1: All right, Cap, keep it coming. You're the only game in town.
0: All right, we'll see you down there shortly.
2: Over there, what will tie it off? We'll touch in on that one that's got the pendant lines or whatever. Morning call there. So we'll see how heavy they really are. If they're not heavy, we'll just drag them up there instead of having them there. How heavy they are.
0: Alright, when you get a chance, get the PO and the price and the groceries.

The next two are going to be on that side, both boxes.

0: about the Pennant Lines and on the radio about Mike Marvin and the Pennant Lines. I just walk out there myself and drag him off in the river and tell him they ain't here. Professor? We'll just grab it and take it over there. We'll let them pick it and bring it back, and then we'll carry on with our moves. That's what it is.
1: Why is it ran down there and use that bathroom? Why? Think I need to go back down there and sit in a bowl of milk. Heck yeah. Raise my blood pressure.
0: Will you grab it for him?
1: Decide to rub him for me.

Roger. 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Sheridan?

0: Will, can you get over by Randy with the radio for a second? There's a northbounder like a mile and a half down there. I don't know. I'm on the fence about topping out or just waiting. It's a Joe Pat. It looks like he's got a whole bunch of them. What do you think, Rando?
1: Yeah, go ahead.
0: Are we good to stop at the gas replant and pump this off on the way back?
1: Yes, sir.
0: Okay. It's like 1.4 miles.

0: guess I should wear my orange shirt.
1: It's that way. And them other ones nice, so I mess them up.
2: Can't get a hold of him. He's probably on the lock channel. Is that, should I holler at him on there, or is that bad? Yeah, I was going to go out and, like, maybe wave at him or something. Hopefully. Joe Patrick, you on here?
0: Yeah, Joe Patrick, go ahead.
2: Hey, would you mind if I back all this stuff out of here and get flipped and meet you on the one, or you want me to wait for you to think about it?
0: Where was this at?
2: David J. Banger, just above you with all the stand equipment.
0: Want to do what? Now, I was on the other radio. Go ahead.
2: I was on the fence about backing this stuff out of here.

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0: What you got going on there? 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Front of the boat to be primed. Yeah, find something to do. 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I guess I'm about ready to throw some primer up here down. And find something to do.
1: Let's have it. To the site, bring ye the back. Alright. The left corner by 105. Alright, you'll follow that red arrow up when the time comes. I'm still locking south up here.
2: Pump that stern tank out, can't we?

0: especially that one's got one of them pins that the hole is oblong in, and it gets wedged, and once you get it rolling, remember that was, might have been Owen Michael that was like that down at Merchant. Up here and looked at it one day, and the pen was round and the hole was like an egg shape.
1: I made the mistake of telling them my old one, you know, next time I get the pen, I had to put my layover yesterday at the airport, so I'm sure it's coming.

David J. Banger to the Show Me State. 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
1: Back up, you know.

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0: About 9:30, we're going to head that way. 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
1: All right, Roger. 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

0: haze gray paint with this crew change. 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
1: Yeah, I'm going to have you bring that next one to my port side, I think, if we're only pumping four.
2: Roger, that sounds good to me.
3: Alright, Shaggy, put it on the starboard.
2: Starboard?
3: Starboard.
2: Put it wherever you want it. Here, Bob.
0: Yeah, go ahead.
2: Hey, what time did I put that last one in to you?
0: On like 8:20 probably.
2: That's what I thought. I wasn't sure. I didn't write it down.

said, I'm not paying for that, right? I'm like, yeah, I know what I'm trying to get your trip out. You won't have a boat here tomorrow if you don't want to fly it around. Oh, yeah, okay. Let's see. Five. We don't need it under the bridge, but we need that one with the material on there, 20 feet or so under the bridge. And then we might need the PS5 that holds this one. You might have to get the man lift bars over here to hold. I might need you to bring the sandbars over

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0: say.
1: Said she put it under the rock, and I looked on the rock, it wasn't there, so.
0: Sideline over there. Mr. Robert, you have your ear.
2: All right, drop it, sir.
0: You come across one day and got Donna. Didn't pay her and never did bring him back and pay her. And then here the other day when me and Jack Good worked together, she did the same thing and never came back to pay it. So if she can't wait and hand us money, she don't need a cross.
2: Peter Lowe's. What do you got?
1: Oh, I get people, but I know when I'm working, if they don't have money, then yeah, I'll say something and I'll make sure they pay me next time.
0: Well, she don't have any money when she starts crossing. She ain't gonna get across. She can drive around.
1: That's why I bought this little satchel. Just saw I had that credit card thing. That's what that one Prius said earlier.

18. 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Hey, what'd that lock say? They say I'd come up after that. Joe Pat shoved that. All right, appreciate it.

0: 5 to Show Me State.
1: Yeah, Show Me State.
0: Hey, Cap, I was out on the wall. You're going to follow that Joe Pat Eckstein. They're fixing to make coupling now. If you get with that Jeff Woolridge, you guys can come up on that little wall, catch that red pin. They'll just have to assist you over there and kind of hang out with you till we get these gates open for you.
1: All right, sounds good.

0: 27, back to Red Hairs. 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
1: Yeah, I got the David Fields up there from the last southbounder. When he clears you, we'll start up with you, sir.

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That's fine. Get them 5 up.

0: How about your radio? 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I'm gonna play. We're gonna take it over to get that fixed.
1: Need to be hardwired into these two so it don't move any, because they got to come along between the two, press it up, so full combing wall dents and whatnot. Yeah, before you turn everything loose, make sure that one on the side wired in good to these two so it don't move any at all.

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1: Sounds good, Captain.

0: 5, Wisconsin. Hey, Cap, we're about to go pull the cut of the Show Me State, so I'm going to go ahead and put you on turn, and you'll follow that Show Me State.
1: All right, we're on your standby. Thank you.
0: Roger, not a problem.

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0: I told him.

0: Go ahead.
1: Good afternoon. 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Clear D. The red flag lit up. So my name.
0: Ashley, give me your information. We linked them with and all that good stuff.
1: Going forward. On over.
0: All right, two LEGs.
1: Sir.
0: Thank you. That's the Wood River.
1: Get all the way there.
0: Okay. No, my small chamber's down, so you'll have to get in behind that Tommy Parrish down there and follow him up, okay?
2: Up. I gotta run downstairs.
3: Yep, you're all good. I gotta do my weekly.
2: Take your time with it. 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

0: have the red hair. Is she on here, sir? Yeah, go ahead. Yeah, I'm going to sit down, sister, before you come in. Just so you know, when you come in, you have tied up on your starboard stern. Where you, which side your tip barge on?
1: Port side.
0: You have to catch that line on your starboard stern, so you have to catch the line and run in a little bit. That's the only thing we've got available right now for tying off of the northbound, so okay?
1: Alright. Hey, James. Is Jedediah awake down there? Okay, yeah, because I just found out we got to catch a starboard stern line when we get inside the lock. So I'll need you to stay out on the head and have somebody experienced back here to catch a line.

They finally got a boat lined up for us up there about 30, 40 minutes, so go ahead and fire the mains up if you don't mind.

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0: on the radio, Randy? By him? I was just curious. I'm not sure what exactly it looks like here. I never paid attention, but I was curious if, well, never mind. I was going to suggest if we could backing this shit in there and spot it on the one side, but we don't want to leave the boat on the top side. Just rambling to myself. Thanks. I got you.
1: 15-1.
0: I don't know. It ain't really saving us nothing but popping. That should be the easy part, so.
1: We've got 10 watts. Getting a little bit high. About 5 high out here. Stern's going to touch up first. Get ready to touch up on the stern. Head's coming in nice. Real good up and down. 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
1: Yes, sir.
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1: That's
0: just
1: that I'm expecting to make it work. 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

0: Yeah, that's W Red Harris. 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
1: All right. I've also got a couple of IT guys coming to the boat. I was wondering if they could just ride with the fuel flask, if they could just wait on them to get here. And then, or you can bring them to the crew boat, whatever you
0: want. Yeah, that should be fine. Are they going to be here pretty soon?

0: Yeah, that shouldn't be a problem. The COD down at the store from Sinclair's, and then a box and an envelope up here.
1: 15 minutes, give or take, for the fuel. We're still waiting on them IT guys to get up here. They're still about 45 minutes out.

0: Benjamin?
1: Yes, sir.
0: You can. Any brass on that, for that, on that Eagle 2, is it? That brass, you know, Chinese, searchlight sticks up?
1: I will go over there and check. It's either on there or on the AC.
0: Some reason, I think it's on that Eagle 2 some reason. They want to shine my knob up here.

0: Well, it's either on the 18 or it's all gone.
1: Okay, all right. Sounds good. Appreciate it, though.
0: Thought for sure I'd go right over there and check it up, but cabinet on the left there, it's some Windex and some Simple Green in there. The only thing that's in there.
1: I don't know what time I had them. I don't know what it is, but who knows.
0: I know at one time it was on that AT. And like I said, I know I remember seeing it on there, but I don't know if that was before or after on being on that Eagle too.
1: I got you. Yeah, I guess you got that transmission ripped that way, looked, huh?
0: Yep. We was headed out of here by, we were leaving by about 20 after 10, 10:30, something like that.
1: That went bad, though.
0: No, once we got the last couple bolts loose, we got the shift before loose. Remember how it came out of there. It's pretty snug in there. It takes a little twisting and a turning.
1: Yeah, well, good. Yeah, appreciate you staying with him.
0: Yeah, no problem. I told him the other day I'd stick around, but I wasn't going to leave him behind. I know that wouldn't have been fun by himself.
1: No, not at all.
0: I can almost pick one of these up, but I could at least move it around. Wasn't quite as bad.
1: Yeah, I don't know what that. Oh, what the one this morning? How much it weighed up? 700 pounds, I'm sure.
0: I don't know. Not 100% sure. I know I can't pick it up. I don't know if I could have even in the younger days.
1: There it
0: is. I bear hugged a 350 Chevy block one time and picked it up. That's about as good as I've ever done.
1: No, thank you.

0: comes, and I don't know if is the wrench smacked it or what, but it's kind of tender now. I don't know. I don't even know what happened there.
1: Ain't black and blue yet, huh?
0: Well, the nail is. I know I got in a little bit in the window whenever you asked me to open that window up. I was like, well, hell yeah, I'll do that. I grabbed a hold of that window and flung that, get that little sling. Boy, that swung right back and chopped me right in the thumbnail. Smashed it a little bit, but I don't know if that's what it is, or I got a little bit of the hide knocked off down in the joint a little bit. I don't remember if that wrench come loose or something. I don't know. All I know is my thumb hurts.
1: It's hard to tell.
0: Might have sucked on it too long. I don't know.
2: Your number 1 North, sir.

0: telling Wayne whenever we was getting them bolts out of there, though, I said, man, I wish I still had that stamp. I used to have a stamper to stamp steel with it, but I stamped the end of them bolts with a Phillips screwdriver. He goes, you know, John was just talking about that. He said, you ought to grind a flat, notch in them and be able to use a screwdriver on them. I said, that's just exactly after I spit that out of my mouth. And I said, started thinking a little bit more. I said, we'll just take a cutoff wheel and grind a slot in the end of that bolt. That'll make finishing them coming out of the top six up there or whatever, that'll make them a lot easier to come out.
1: Yeah, but you best save half a time better. That's always take a lot of time getting so much out.
0: Yeah, because once you get them out three quarters of the way or so, then you got to ship that transmission out and go again to get your, you know, to get the wrench on it. But if you had them, like, you'd only be able to do it on them top, what is it, five or six bolts, which would still save a lot of time. But you'd be able to run them all the way out and have them out of your way.
1: Oh, hell yeah. Yep. Yeah, definitely need a dip before you put it back in, definitely. That's a pain in the ass.
0: Hopefully don't have to take it back out. And the worst part is we didn't think of that fast enough on the other transmission. We still got all the other, you know, the old bolts in that.
1: Yeah, true.
0: I told Wayne, though, I said, we're grinding slots in there. I said, maybe that's got to keep that transmission from going out. We'll set it up easier, and then it won't go out that way.
1: Yeah, either way it goes.

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Maritime security level is currently 1. Break. Following safety advisories are for the Upper Mississippi River, Illinois River, and Missouri River. Break. The following zones are in the high water watch phase in accordance with the Western Rivers Water Act's Plan A. 417 Rock Island, mile marker 437.1 through 457.1. 418 Gladstone, mile marker 410.5 through 437. Pole 20 Canton, mile marker 343.2 through 364.1. 421 Quincy, mile marker 324.9 through 343.1. Pole 22 Saverson, mile marker 301.2 through 324.8. 24 Clarksville, mile marker 273.4 through 301.1. 425 Winfield, mile marker 241.4 through 273.3. 426 Mel Price, mile marker 200.5 through 241.3. All towing vessels are advised to favor the center of the channel and proceed at a slow tip operating speed based upon prevailing conditions in order to minimize wake damage to personal property. Towboat operators should be experienced in high water operation. Use caution on passing immediate situations and be mindful of all charter bridge navigational clearances. Downstreaming operations are not recommended. Projecting debris may be a hazard in navigation and may drag buoys off station. So remain cautious while transiting the area. Break. The following zones in the low water watch phase in accordance with the Western Rivers Water Action Plan Annex. Zone 1, Grafton, mile marker 0.0 through 9.9 on the Illinois River. Zone 2, Hardin, mile marker 10 through 49.9 on the Illinois River. Deep draft tows are advised to support the area. All vessels shall transit at a slow speed near fleeting areas to minimize impact due to narrow channel width. Tow operators are advised to place the heaviest barges in the middle of the tow and identify fleeting areas in the event of a river closure. Mariners are requested to transit the area with caution and contact Forest Service Command Center via Channel 16 at the telephone number 866-360-3386 toward Fort Schoeling. Hazardous conditions are missing aids to navigation. Break. Chester Bridge, Layout number 17010, due to construction work and floating equipment in channel near the right descending bridge pier, the horizontal clearance is reduced to 584 feet on June 5, 2026, from 12 a.m. to 5 p.m., and on June 6, 2026, between 7 a.m. and 5 p.m. Mariners may contact the motor vessel Ruby Bell on channels 13, 14, or 16 for more information. Break. The following zones are in the low water watch phase in accordance with the West Rivers Wash. Correction, Western Rivers Water Action Plan Annex. Zone 7, Peoria, mile marker 145.6 through 187 on the Illinois River. Deep draft tows are advised to depart the area. All vessels shall transit at a slow speed near fleeting areas to minimize impact due to narrow channel width. Tow operators are advised to place the heaviest barges in the middle of the tow and identify fleeting areas in the event of a river closure. Mariners are requested to are requested to transit the area with caution and contact West Service Command Center via Channel 16 at the telephone number 866-360-3386 to report showing hazardous conditions or missing aids to navigation. Break. Motor vessel Marker D will be conducting dredging operations today at mile marker 800.1 on the Upper Mississippi River and will continue Monday through Friday from 0700 to 1900 until canceled. Mariners are asked to contact Motor vessel Marker D on channel 12 to request transit through the area 30 minutes prior to arrival. Mariners are asked to transit at their slow safe speed and minimize wake and proceed with caution. Break. Judge Colette will be conducting 24-hour dredging operations in Messina, mile marker 763.5 on the Upper Mississippi River. Mariners asked to contact Judge Colette on channels 13, 16, or 82 Alpha to request transit through the area 30 minutes prior to arrival. Mariners are urged to transit at their slow state speed to minimize wake and proceed with caution. Break. Cross Railroad Drawbridge, Lightless number 13375. Mariners are advised to construct. Construction operations are in progress daily from 7 a.m. to 5:30 p.m. on the La Crosse Railroad Drawbridge on the left descending span center crib until June 21st.
After hours, the marine plant will be fleeted and lighted outside of the navigation trail below the bridge on the left descending side. Mariners must contact the motor vessel John J. Manning on channels 13 or 16 30 minutes prior to transiting the area to allow the plant to move clear of the navigation channel. All vessels are urged to transit the area with caution to minimize weight. Break. Lansing Bridge, license number 13660. Due to ongoing bridge construction on the Blackhawk Lansing Bridge, the channel is restricted to 350 feet from 6:30 a.m. to 5:30 p.m. from June 3rd, 2026 until June 10th, 2026. All tows shall provide a 1 hour advance notice to the on-site motor vessel Miss Carrie Patricia on channels 13 or 16 to clear the channel. Break. Mooring cells will be installed on the upper Mississippi River along the right descending bank at mile marker 4908 and left descending bank at mile marker 4905 from 0700 1700 to 06 July 2026. Mariners ask contact motor vessel Thomas Kenny on channels 13 or 16 with any questions. After all hours, calls can be made to the telephone number 608-519-5273. Mariners are urged to transit at the slow city speed and minimize weight and proceed with caution. Break. Mechanical dredging strike removal operations will commence on Saturday, 6th of June, 2026, and will continue until further notice in Pole 21, Lone Tree to Hogback, Upper Mississippi River, mile marker 330.7 to 332.2. Dredging will be performed 7 days a week, 10.5 hours per day, 0700 to 1730. Mariners are requested to contact the motor vessel Clinton or motor vessel Davenport on channels 13, 14, 16, or 82, 30 minutes prior to transit in the area. Mariners are urged to transit at their slow speed and minimize wake and proceed with caution after passing arrangements have been made. Break. Coast Guard has received a report of extreme shoaling at mile marker 330.7 on the upper Mississippi River, resulting in limited navigability. Mariners are advised to transit the area with caution. Vessel operators should review and adjust voyage plans as necessary when transiting the area to accept to correction to account for reduced depths, widths, and potential navigation hazards. Break. That concludes this Coast Guard Treasure Marine Information broadcast. All information is available upon request by contacting Coast Guard Service Command Center at the telephone number 866-360-3386 or via channel 16. Coast Guard West Service out.

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1: Just to let you know, it looks like traffic's about to come to a complete stop.
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1: Copy.

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1: Run the HUD under and wash all the mud off the deck, and I told him the boat wouldn't do it, and he'd get all pissed off.

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0: Charlie, number 68.
1: This is Coast Guard. Can you go 2-2?
0: Yeah, 2-2. This is Fort Charles.
1: Hey, Fort Charles, Boat U.S. gave us a call about there's a guy that has some engine troubles right near the Golden Eagle Ferry on the St. Charles side, the landing, and he got tried to get a hold of them, but they said they couldn't get a hold of anybody at Port Charles. Is Boat U.S. out on the water right now?
0: Yeah, we got to just contact him, and he's a non-member, so we'll have to run his credit card first.
1: Roger that. Are you guys talking to him? I got his phone number here if you need it.
2: 27, that's
0: Flirtcraft. Where
2: are you at?
0: So we do have his contact information.
1: Roger that. I'll let you guys talk to him. We may put out a Marine assist request broadcast for him, but I don't know if there's anybody there to help him, so hopefully he'll swipe and you guys will be able to take care of it. Coach Kurt, going back to 1-6.
0: Oh, well, hang on a second. Are you still
1: there? Yeah, I'm still here.
0: Yeah, so do you have a number off the top of your, with you right now? I can jot that down just to make sure.
1: Sure. It is 618-709-2773. And his name's Kiefer.
0: Roger that. I mean, we are able to assist if, as he gives us, the correct amount of money.
1: Roger that. Appreciate it.
0: Not a problem. Fort Charles, I'm going to go back on 1-6. Charles, back on 16.

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Yeah, I see him back there behind us. 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

0: are you in the canal yet? 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
1: I'm just below, just above the railroad bridge, just before the canal, waiting for these phones to come out.
0: It's going to be a while. Get on up here in the canal, because when you leave, I'm going to run you up, so get up here by the lock.
1: I said, 27, I'll be right there then. Thank you.
0: We'll use this one, okay?
2: Speaker off. 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

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I meant the sights on C, man, when, before you headed out, and I totally forgot. But when I was coming down that bank, I knew something was weird because it was showing 9 foot of water on my port side and 20 foot of water, and I was literally on the bank. I'm like, there's no way. Let's

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Yes, sir, go ahead. 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

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I'll tell him what's going on. 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

Bridge Carter, PTL. 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
1: Hey, Andre. 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
1: Yeah, I revved the engine at him. 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
0: There you go.

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0: 5 South Ambassador.
1: Yeah, go ahead.
0: Hey, were you guys going to use that helper boat?
1: Yeah, are they here yet?
0: No, not yet. I was just making sure. I'm going to give them a call. I'm sure they're on their way. I didn't have time to ask my release, but if you guys talk to them, that means they're on their way.
1: Yeah. Give them a call, see if they're on their way and how far out they are, and holler back at me, please.
0: Will do.
1: Thank you.
2: There's no...

0: flying fans.
1: You only have 9, is that correct? Okay, well, yeah, they didn't change something in the system at Bell Fry, so, yeah, could you give me those other 7 barges then, please? Take your time, Captain.

Yeah, I got the LBE and the I got the LBE and the LED. Okay.

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So I got 7 altogether.

0: All right, in my toe, I've got a total sack. 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
1: go back to look at what I got.
0: I'll talk to you right back.
2: And yeah, like I said, Captain, we got time. Yeah, find out what you got and what you want to do.

Okay, that's all you got? Okay, yeah, they have you on that system. Okay, what's your origin and destination, and what's your overall dimension?

0: Yeah, I missed that one. That was on me. Okay, all right. Yeah, that sounds good, okay? That's what I'll put in there for you.
1: All right.
0: Sounds good, thank you.

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What?

0: by Bagline Phone Station. Yeah, how far out are you? Alright, I'll flip the chamber around and bring you in.
1: Faster 25, yeah, if you can get him through fast, that's okay, because I'm shoving that way now.

clear. You got some tankerman inspections? Whenever y'all come back, let's go ahead and send them in. So on y'all way back, go ahead and show Shad about them U joints.

0: 7 to 8 games.
1: Go ahead.
0: Yeah, come on down for the wall, Skipper.

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0: 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We just leaving the dock now. I'll be right up to you.
1: All right.
0: All right. Port Fed, all right with you?
1: Thanks, I think so.
0: Starboard

0: still got one on here, Page Straight.
1: 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I think my internet's messing up. My office sent you an email. You think you can send it to them? Possibly.

Yeah, Lewis Clark, whatever, Taylor, whatever. Tammy Lynn, Tammy.

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You said.